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1: Your Miramichi and area weather for tonight. Mainly cloudy, a 60% chance of showers, a low of 14. For Friday, cloudy, a 60% chance of showers, a high of 22 degrees. For Friday night, cloudy periods, a low of 12. For Saturday, a mix of sun and cloud, a high of 26. For Saturday night, cloudy periods, a low of 16. And for Sunday, a mix of sun and cloud with a high of 27 degrees.
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1: Your Mayor Machinery weather for tonight. Mainly cloudy, a 60% chance of showers, a low of 14. For Friday, cloudy, a 60% chance of showers, a high of 22 degrees. For Friday night, cloudy periods, a low of 12. For Saturday, a mix of sun and cloud, a high of 26. For Saturday night, cloudy periods, a low of 16. And for Sunday, a mix of sun and cloud with a high of 27 degrees.
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2: Your Miramichi and area weather for tonight. Mainly cloudy, a 60% chance of showers, a low of 14. For Friday, cloudy, a 60% chance of showers, a high of 22 degrees. For Friday night, cloudy periods, a low of 12. For Saturday, a mix of sun and cloud, a high of 26. For Saturday night, cloudy periods, a low of 16. And for Sunday, a mix of sun and cloud with a high of 27 degrees.
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2: Your Miramichi and area weather for tonight: mainly cloudy, a 60% chance of showers, a low of 14. For Friday, cloudy, a 60% chance of showers, a high of 22 degrees. For Friday night, cloudy periods, a low of 12. For Saturday, a mix of sun and cloud, a high of 26. For Saturday night, cloudy periods, a low of 16. And for Sunday, a mix of sun and cloud with a high of 27 degrees.
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1: Your Miramichi and area weather for tonight. Mainly cloudy, a 60% chance of showers, a low of 14. For Friday, cloudy, a 60% chance of showers, a high of 22 degrees. For Friday night, cloudy periods, a low of 12. For Saturday, a mix of sun and cloud, a high of 26. For Saturday night, cloudy periods, a low of 16. And for Sunday, a mix of sun and cloud with a high of 27 degrees.
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1: Your Miramichi and area weather for tonight. Mainly cloudy, a 60% chance of showers, a low of 14. For Friday, cloudy, a 60% chance of showers, a high of 22 degrees. For Friday night, cloudy periods, a low of 12. For Saturday, a mix of sun and cloud, a high of 26. For Saturday night, cloudy periods, a low

0: 16, and for Sunday, a mix of sun and cloud with a high of 27 degrees.
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1: Your Miramichi and area weather overnight, mainly cloudy, a 60% chance of showers, a low of 14. For Friday, cloudy, a 60% chance of showers, a high of 22 degrees. For Friday night, cloudy periods, a low of 12. For Saturday, a mix of sun and cloud, a high of 26. For Saturday night, cloudy periods, a low of 16. And for Sunday, a mix of sun and cloud with a high of 27 degrees.
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4: This is Max Licato. In his fine book, The Dance of Hope, Bill Fry remembers the day he tried to pull a stump out of the Georgia dirt. One of his chores as a 12-year-old was to search for stumps of pine trees that had been cut down and chop them into kindling, but there was one root system he just couldn't pull out of the ground. He was still struggling when his father came over to watch. "I think I see your problem," the dad said. "What's that?" the son asked. "You're not using all your strength." Bill exploded and told him how hard he'd been working. "No," the dad said. "You're not using all your strength." When Bill cooled down, he asked what his father meant, and the dad said, "You haven't asked me to help you." You don't have to do it alone, friend. Present the challenge to your father and ask for help. Will he solve the issue? Yes, he will. This is Max Licato.
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1: Your Miramichi area weather overnight, mainly cloudy, a 60% chance of showers, a low of 14. For Friday, cloudy, a 60% chance of showers, a high of 22 degrees. For Friday night, cloudy periods, a low of 12. For Saturday, a mix of sun and cloud, a high of 26. For Saturday night, cloudy periods, a low of 16. And for Sunday, a mix of sun and cloud with a high of 27 degrees.
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2: Weather. Your Miramichi and area weather overnight, mainly cloudy, a 60% chance of showers, a low of 14. For Friday, cloudy, a 60% chance of showers, a high of 22 degrees. For Friday night, cloudy periods, a low of 12. For Saturday, a mix of sun and cloud, a high of 26. For Saturday night, cloudy periods, a low of 16. And for Sunday, a mix of sun and cloud with a high of 27 degrees.
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2: Your Miramichi area weather overnight, mainly cloudy, a 60% chance of showers, a low of 14. For Friday, cloudy, a 60% chance of showers, a high of 22 degrees. For Friday night, cloudy periods, a low of 12. For Saturday, a mix of sun and cloud, a high of 26. For Saturday night, cloudy periods, a low of 16. And for Sunday, a mix of sun and cloud with a high of 27 degrees.
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2: Your Miramichi and area weather overnight, mainly cloudy, a 60% chance of showers, a low of 14. For Friday, cloudy, a 60% chance of showers, a high of 22 degrees. For Friday night, cloudy periods, a low of 12. For Saturday, a mix of sun and cloud, a high of 26. For Saturday night, cloudy periods, a low of 16. And for Sunday, a mix of sun and cloud with a high of 27 degrees.
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3: Your Miramichi and area weather overnight, mainly cloudy, a 60% chance of showers, a low of 14. For Friday, cloudy, a 60% chance of showers, a high of 22 degrees. For Friday night, cloudy periods, a low of 12. For Saturday, a mix of sun and cloud, a high of 26. For Saturday night, cloudy periods, a low of 16. And for Sunday, a mix of sun and cloud with a high of 27 degrees.
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2: Your Miramichi and area weather overnight, mainly cloudy, a 60% chance of showers, a low of 14. For Friday, cloudy, a 60% chance of showers, a high of 22 degrees. For Friday night, cloudy periods, a low of 12. For Saturday, a mix of sun and cloud, a high of 26. For Saturday night, cloudy periods, a low of 16. And for Sunday, a mix of sun and cloud with a high of 27 degrees.
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2: Your Miramichi and area weather overnight, mainly cloudy, a 60% chance of showers, a low of 14. For Friday, cloudy, a 60% chance of showers, a high of 22 degrees. For Friday night, cloudy periods, a low of 12. For Saturday, a mix of sun and cloud, a high of 26. For Saturday night, cloudy periods, a low of 16. And for Sunday, a mix of sun and cloud with a high of 27 degrees.
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1: Your Mayor Machigan area weather overnight, mainly cloudy, a 60% chance of showers, a low of 14. For Friday, cloudy, a 60% chance of showers, a high of 22 degrees. For Friday night, cloudy periods, a low of 12. For Saturday, a mix of sun and cloud, a high of 26. For Saturday night, cloudy periods, a low of 16. And for Sunday, a mix of sun and cloud with a high of 27 degrees.
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2: Weather. Your Miramichi and area weather overnight, mainly cloudy, a 60% chance of showers, a low of 14. For Friday, cloudy, a 60% chance of showers, a high of 22 degrees. For Friday night, cloudy periods, a low of 12. For Saturday, a mix of sun and cloud, a high of 26. For Saturday night, cloudy periods, a low of 16. And for Sunday, a mix of sun and cloud with a high of 27 degrees.
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1: Your Miramichi area weather overnight, mainly cloudy, a 60% chance of showers, a low of 14. For Friday, cloudy, a 60% chance of showers, a high of 22 degrees. For Friday night, cloudy periods, a low of 12. For Saturday, a mix of sun and cloud, a high of 26. For Saturday night, cloudy periods, a low of 16. And for Sunday, a mix of sun and cloud with a high of 27 degrees.
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3: Your Miramichi and area weather overnight. Mainly cloudy, a 60% chance of showers, a low of 14. For Friday, cloudy, a 60% chance of showers, a high of 22 degrees. For Friday night, cloudy periods, a low of 12. For Saturday, a mix of sun and cloud, a high of 26. For Saturday night, cloudy periods, a low of 16. And for Sunday, a mix of sun and cloud with a high of 27 degrees.
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0: Today is July 31st. I am Trina Gallant, and this is Life Radio News. WestJet flight attendants have issued a 72-hour strike notice after contract negotiations between the airline and QP Local 8125 failed to reach an agreement. The union, representing approximately 4,400 cabin crew members, say key issues remain unresolved, including unpaid work and wage rates. Union President Aliyah Hussein said members want to continue bargaining but are prepared to strike if meaningful progress is not made. WestJet CEO Alexis von Husbrough said the airline's lookout notice was intended to project operations and reduce the risk of disrupting travel, adding that it does not mean a strike or immediate service impacts are certain. To help passengers prepare, WestJet is offering flexible change and cancellation options for flights and schedules between July 30th and August 4th. WestJet Encore flights operated on Q400 aircraft and partner codeshare flights are expected to continue operating as scheduled if a work stoppage occurs. If no agreement is reached, a strike could begin as early as August 2nd. And the federal government has expanded its online passport renewal services by removing limits on the number of users who can access the system. The service, launched as a pilot in December 2024, is now available to all Canadians age 16 and older without the need to wait for an opening. Immigration Minister Lena Metlidge-Diab said the expanded service offers greater convenience, particularly for people in rural communities, those with mobility challenges, and Canadians with busy schedules. Applicants must upload a digital passport photo from a commercial photographer and can submit digital copies of supporting documents. The online system also provides real-time updates throughout the application process. Canadians whose passports expired within the last 15 years are eligible to renew online. Diab emphasized that in-person and mail-in renewal options will remain available. Online renewals are expected to be processed within 20 days and are covered under the federal government's 30-business-day passport guarantee. Those requiring a passport sooner must continue to apply in person for express or urgent service. This is Trina Gallant, and that's been a look at news.
1: Cloudy skies today with a 60% chance of showers, a high 22, Humidex 25, and a UV index of 3. For tonight, cloudy periods and a low of 12. For tomorrow, a mix of sun and cloud and a high 26. For tomorrow night, cloudy periods and a low of 16. And for Sunday, a mix of sun and cloud and a high of 27.
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You just heard Elevation Worship with Sea of Victory. I Believe You In There Too by Megan Woods. Nathaniel with you here on Life Radio, and it is so great to be with you on this Friday morning. Up next, here's Love and the Outcome.

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things that crumble into rust, that fade into the dust. I bought the lie that someday I would finally have enough.

0: Cochran and Company with Money Can't Buy and Let the Church Sing by Torrin Wells. John 1, 12 and 13 says, Yet to all who did receive him, to those who believed in his name, he gave the right to become children of God, children born not of natural descent, nor of human decision or a husband's will, but born of God. That is your Life Radio verse of the day. Your news and weather are up next.
1: Today is July 31st. I am Trina Gallant, and this is Life Radio News. WestJet flight attendants have issued a 72-hour strike notice after contract negotiations between the airline and QP Local 8125 failed to reach an agreement. The union, representing approximately 4,400 cabin crew members, say key issues remain unresolved, including unpaid work and wage rates. Union President Aliyah Hussein said, Members want to continue bargaining, but are prepared to strike if meaningful progress is not made. WestJet CEO Alexis von Hoosbrough said the airline's lookout notice was intended to project operations and reduce the risk of disrupting travel, adding that it does not mean a strike or immediate service impacts are certain. To help passengers prepare, WestJet is offering flexible change and cancellation options for flights and schedules between July 30th and August 4th. WestJet Encore flights operated on Q400 aircraft and partner codeshare flights are expected to continue operating as scheduled if a work stoppage occurs. If no agreement is reached, a strike could begin as early as August 2nd. And the federal government has expanded its online passport renewal services by removing limits on the number of users who can access the system. The service, launched as a pilot in December 2024, is now available to all Canadians age 16 and older without the need to wait for an opening. Immigration Minister Lena Metlidge-Diab said the expanded service offers greater convenience, particularly for people in rural communities, those with mobility challenges, and Canadians with busy schedules. Applicants must upload a digital passport photo from a commercial photographer and can submit digital copies of supporting documents. The online system also provides real-time updates throughout the application process. Canadians whose passports expired within the last 15 years are eligible to renew online. Diab emphasized that in-person and mail-in renewal options will remain available. Online renewals are expected to be processed within 20 days and are covered under the federal government's 30-business-day passport guarantee. Those requiring a passport sooner must continue to apply in person for express or urgent service. This is Trina Gallant, and that's been a look at news.
0: Cloudy skies today with a 60% chance of showers, a high 22, humidex 25, and a UV index of 3. For tonight, cloudy periods and a low of 12. For tomorrow, a mix of sun and cloud and a high 26. For tomorrow night, cloudy periods and a low of 16. And for Sunday, a mix of sun and cloud and a high of 27.
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That was Timothy Paul Milner with In Every Season. A couple different holidays today. It's National Mutt Day today, National Raspberry Cake Day as well, and National Avocado Day. Up next, here's Toby Mac with Heaven on My Mind.

0: my mind.
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2: 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I remember a few years ago, headlines proclaiming, "Proof of the Big Bang discovered." I heard from concerned Christians wondering how something that contradicts God's Word could be proven. I told them just to wait. And sure enough, the proof wasn't proof after all. It ended up just being space dust messing with results. News reports shouldn't shake our faith in God's Word. Because the Bible is true, scientists' findings will eventually confirm it when more research is done. We can have faith that God's Word is true from the very beginning. If we don't have the answer yet, just wait. We will, because God's Word is true.
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1: Today is July 31st. I am Trina Gallant, and this is Life Radio News. WestJet flight attendants have issued a 72-hour strike notice after contract negotiations between the airline and QP Local 8125 failed to reach an agreement. The union, representing approximately 4,400 cabin crew members, say key issues remain unresolved, including unpaid work and wage rates. Union President Aliyah Hussein said members want to continue bargaining but are prepared to strike if meaningful progress is not made. WestJet CEO Alexis Von Hoesbrough said the airline's lookout notice was intended to project operations and reduce the risk of disrupting travel, adding that it does not mean a strike or immediate service impacts are certain. To help passengers prepare, WestJet is offering flexible change and cancellation options for flights and schedules between July 30th and August 4th. WestJet Encore flights operated on Q400 aircraft and partner codeshare flights are expected to continue operating as scheduled if a work stoppage occurs. If no agreement is reached, a strike could begin as early as August 2nd. And the federal government has expanded its online passport renewal services by removing limits on the number of users who can access the system. The service, launched as a pilot in December 2024, is now available to all Canadians age 16 and older without the need to wait for an opening. Immigration Minister Lena Metlidge-Diab said the expanded service offers greater convenience, particularly for people in rural communities, those with mobility challenges, and Canadians with busy schedules. Applicants must upload a digital passport photo from a commercial photographer and can submit digital copies of supporting documents. The online system also provides real-time updates throughout the application process. Canadians whose passports expired within the last 15 years are eligible to renew online. Diab emphasized that in-person and mail-in renewal options will remain available. Online renewals are expected to be processed within 20 days and are covered under the federal government's 30-business-day passport guarantee. Those requiring a passport sooner must continue to apply in person for express or urgent service. This is Trina Gallant, and that's been a look at news.
2: Cloudy skies today with a 60% chance of showers, a high 22, Humidex 25, and a UV index of 3. For tonight, cloudy periods and a low of 12. For tomorrow, a mix of sun and cloud and a high 26. For tomorrow night, cloudy periods and a low of 16. And for Sunday, a mix of sun and cloud and a high of 27.
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Nathaniel with you here on Miramichi's Positive Voice. Up next, Ryan Stevenson and Matt Hammett. Here's Preach.

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We're Merrimachine's positive voice all summer long.

Francesca Battistelli, that was beautiful, beautiful. And before that, Ellie Holcomb with I Don't Want to Miss It. Nathaniel with you on The Positive Voice. Up next, here's Andrew Rip.

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That was Crowder with Still on 96.5 and 107.7. It's time to take a look back on this day in history. On this day in 1969, Elvis Presley returned to the concert stage for the first time in over 8 years, starting a four-week residency at the newly opened International Hotel in Las Vegas. There you have it, this day in history. Up next, here's Mercy Me.

0: Today is July 31st. I am Trina Gallant, and this is Life Radio News. WestJet flight attendants have issued a 72-hour strike notice after contract negotiations between the airline and QP Local 8125 failed to reach an agreement. The union, representing approximately 4,400 cabin crew members, say key issues remain unresolved, including unpaid work and wage rates. Union President Aliyah Hussein said members want to continue bargaining but are prepared to strike if meaningful progress is not made. WestJet CEO Alexis von Hoesbroe said the airline's lookout notice was intended to project operations and reduce the risk of disrupting travel, adding that it does not mean a strike or immediate service impacts are certain. To help passengers prepare, WestJet is offering flexible change and cancellation options for flights and schedules between July 30th and August 4th. WestJet Encore flights operated on Q400 aircraft and partner codeshare flights are expected to continue operating as scheduled if a work stoppage occurs. If no agreement is reached, a strike could begin as early as August 2nd. And the federal government has expanded its online passport renewal services by removing limits on the number of users who can access the system. The service, launched as a pilot in December 2024, is now available to all Canadians age 16 and older without the need to wait for an opening. Immigration Minister Lena Metlidge-Diab said the expanded service offers greater convenience, particularly for people in rural communities, those with mobility challenges, and Canadians with busy schedules. Applicants must upload a digital passport photo from a commercial photographer and can submit digital copies of supporting documents. The online system also provides real-time updates throughout the application process. Canadians whose passports expired within the last 15 years are eligible to renew online. Diab emphasized that in-person and mail-in renewal options will remain available. Online renewals are expected to be processed within 20 days and are covered under the federal government's 30-business-day passport guarantee. Those requiring a passport sooner must continue to apply in person for express or urgent service. This is Trina Gallant, and that's been a look at news.
1: Weather. Cloudy skies today with a 60% chance of showers, a high 22, humidex 25, and a UV index of 3. For tonight, cloudy periods and a low of 12. For tomorrow, a mix of sun and cloud and a high 26. For tomorrow night, cloudy periods and a low of 16. And for Sunday, a mix of sun and cloud and a high of 27.
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You're listening to the positive voice of the Miramichi Life Radio. That was Phil Wickham and Crowder with It Really Is Amazing Grace. Almost 8 o'clock now in the Miramichi. We have a look at your news, weather, and sports coming up in just a few minutes. But first, here's Hannah Kerr.

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1: Today is July 31st. I am Trina Gallant, and this is Life Radio News. WestJet flight attendants have issued a 72-hour strike notice after contract negotiations between the airline and QP Local 8125 failed to reach an agreement. The union, representing approximately 4,400 cabin crew members, say key issues remain unresolved, including unpaid work and wage rates. Union President Aliyah Hussein said members want to continue bargaining but are prepared to strike if meaningful progress is not made. WestJet CEO Alexis von Husbrough said the airline's lookout notice was intended to project operations and reduce the risk of disrupting travel, adding that it does not mean a strike or immediate service impacts are certain. To help passengers prepare, WestJet is offering flexible change and cancellation options for flights and schedules between July 30th and August 4th. WestJet Encore flights operated on Q400 aircraft and partner codeshare flights are expected to continue operating as scheduled if a work stoppage occurs. If no agreement is reached, a strike could begin as early as August 2nd. And the federal government has expanded its online passport renewal services by removing limits on the number of users who can access the system. The service, launched as a pilot in December 2024, is now available to all Canadians age 16 and older without the need to wait for an opening. Immigration Minister Lena Metlidge-Diab said the expanded service offers greater convenience, particularly for people in rural communities, those with mobility challenges, and Canadians with busy schedules. Applicants must upload a digital passport photo from a commercial photographer and can submit digital copies of supporting documents. The online system also provides real-time updates throughout the application process. Canadians whose passports expired within the last 15 years are eligible to renew online. Diab emphasized that in-person and mail-in renewal options will remain available. Online renewals are expected to be processed within 20 days and are covered under the federal government's 30-business-day passport guarantee. Those requiring a passport sooner must continue to apply in person for express or urgent service. This is Trina Gallant, and that's been a look at news.
2: Showers expected today, 5 to 10 millimeters on the way. Wind northeast, 20 gusting to 40, a high 19 and a UV index of 3. For tonight, cloudy skies, 60% chance of showers. Wind northeast, 20 becoming light this evening and a low of 14. For tomorrow, cloudy skies, 60% chance of showers early in the morning, becoming a mix of sun and cloud near noon. A high 25, humidex 30, and a UV index of 8. For tomorrow night, cloudy periods and a low of 15. And for Sunday, a mix of sun and cloud and a high of 26. Now for a look at sports in Major League Baseball. Tonight at 8, the Blue Jays are hosting the Cardinals. And in the Miramichi Valley Baseball League, the Chatham Head Tigers lost 9-4 to Dalhousie.
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Up next, here's Brooke Liggerwood.

That was Micah Tyler with God Did It on Life Radio. Well, fuel prices are down this week. That's good news. Although gas, not down by much. The maximum price of gas fell by 0.9 cents. The new max is $1.92.6 per liter. Diesel's down by 4.1 cents this week. The new max for diesel is $2.44.5 per liter. Up next on The Positive Voice, here's Danny Gokey. I've been

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0: That was Josiah Queen with Demons on Life Radio. John 1, 12 and 13 says, "Yet to all who did receive him, to those who believed in his name, he gave the right to become children of God, children born not of natural descent, nor of human decision or a father's will, but born of God." That is your Life Radio verse of the day. 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
1: Today is July 31st. I am Trina Gallant, and this is Life Radio News. WestJet flight attendants have issued a 72-hour strike notice after contract negotiations between the airline and QP Local 8125 failed to reach an agreement. The union, representing approximately 4,400 cabin crew members, say key issues remain unresolved, including unpaid work and wage rates. Union President Aliyah Hussein said members want to continue bargaining but are prepared to strike if meaningful progress is not made. WestJet CEO Alexis von Hoesbroe said the airline's lookout notice was intended to project operations and reduce the risk of disrupting travel, adding that it does not mean a strike or immediate service impacts are certain. To help passengers prepare, WestJet is offering flexible change and cancellation options for flights and schedules between July 30th and August 4th. WestJet Encore flights operated on Q400 aircraft and partner codeshare flights are expected to continue operating as scheduled if a work stoppage occurs. If no agreement is reached, a strike could begin as early as August 2nd. And the federal government has expanded its online passport renewal services by removing limits on the number of users who can access the system. The service, launched as a pilot in December 2024, is now available to all Canadians age 16 and older without the need to wait for an opening. Immigration Minister Lena Metlidge-Diab said the expanded service offers greater convenience, particularly for people in rural communities, those with mobility challenges, and Canadians with busy schedules. Applicants must upload a digital passport photo from a commercial photographer and can submit digital copies of supporting documents. The online system also provides real-time updates throughout the application process. Canadians whose passports expired within the last 15 years are eligible to renew online. Diab emphasized that in-person and mail-in renewal options will remain available. Online renewals are expected to be processed within 20 days and are covered under the federal government's 30-business-day passport guarantee. Those requiring a passport sooner must continue to apply in person for express or urgent service. This is Trina Gallant, and that's been a look at news.
0: Showers expected today, 5 to 10 millimeters on the way. Wind northeast, 20 gusting to 40, a high 19 and a UV index of 3. For tonight, cloudy skies, 60% chance of showers. Wind northeast, 20 becoming light this evening and a low of 14. For tomorrow, cloudy skies, 60% chance of showers early in the morning, becoming a mix of sun and cloud near noon. A high 25, humidex 30, and a UV index of 8. For tomorrow night, cloudy periods and a low of 15. And for Sunday, a mix of sun and cloud and a high of 26. Now for a look at sports in Major League Baseball. Tonight at 8, the Blue Jays are hosting the Cardinals. And in the Miramichi Valley Baseball League, the Chatham Head Tigers lost 9-4 to Dalhousie.
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That was Cody Carnes with Run to the Father. The Atlantic Salmon Museum in Doaketown hosting night markets every Friday. Starts at 4 p.m. at the Atlantic Salmon Museum. And there's going to be a live Chase the Last Ace draw happening at 7. The gift shop of the Salmon Museum is open until 7:30. So sounds like a lot of fun. And again, that's happening later on today. Up next on The Positive Voice, here's Phil Wickham.

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3: 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In his fine book, The Dance of Hope, Bill Fry remembers the day he tried to pull a stump out of the Georgia dirt. One of his chores as a 12-year-old was to search for stumps of pine trees that had been cut down and chop them into kindling, but there was one root system he just couldn't pull out of the ground. He was still struggling when his father came over to watch. "I think I see your problem," the dad said. "What's that?" the son asked. "You're not using all your strength." Bill exploded and told him how hard he'd been working. "No," the dad said, "you're not using all your strength." When Bill cooled down, he asked what his father meant. And the dad said, "You haven't asked me to help you." You don't have to do it alone, friend. Present the challenge to your father and ask for help. Will he solve the issue? Yes, he will. This is Max Licato.
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You just heard Tarion with Testimony on 96.5 and 107.7. It's almost 9 o'clock in the Miramichi. To bring us there, Jay Walker's Worship, Maverick City Music, and Chandler Moore. Here's In the Name of Jesus.

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1: Today is July 31st. I am Trina Gallant, and this is Life Radio News. WestJet flight attendants have issued a 72-hour strike notice after contract negotiations between the airline and QP Local 8125 failed to reach an agreement. The union, representing approximately 4,400 cabin crew members, say key issues remain unresolved, including unpaid work and wage rates. Union President Aliyah Hussein said members want to continue bargaining but are prepared to strike if meaningful progress is not made. WestJet CEO Alexis von Hoesbroe said the airline's lookout notice was intended to project operations and reduce the risk of disrupting travel, adding that it does not mean a strike or immediate service impacts are certain. To help passengers prepare, WestJet is offering flexible change and cancellation options for flights and schedules between July 30th and August 4th. WestJet Encore flights operated on Q400 aircraft and partner codeshare flights are expected to continue operating as scheduled if a work stoppage occurs. If no agreement is reached, a strike could begin as early as August 2nd. And the federal government has expanded its online passport renewal services by removing limits on the number of users who can access the system. The service, launched as a pilot in December 2024, is now available to all Canadians age 16 and older without the need to wait for an opening. Immigration Minister Lena Metlidge-Diab said the expanded service offers greater convenience, particularly for people in rural communities, those with mobility challenges, and Canadians with busy schedules. Applicants must upload a digital passport photo from a commercial photographer and can submit digital copies of supporting documents. The online system also provides real-time updates throughout the application process. Canadians whose passports expired within the last 15 years are eligible to renew online. Diab emphasized that in-person and mail-in renewal options will remain available. Online renewals are expected to be processed within 20 days and are covered under the federal government's 30-business-day passport guarantee. Those requiring a passport sooner must continue to apply in person for express or urgent service. This is Trina Gallant, and that's been a look at news.
2: Showers expected today, 5 to 10 millimeters on the way. Wind northeast, 20 gusting to 40, a high 19 and a UV index of 3. For tonight, cloudy skies, 60% chance of showers. Wind northeast, 20 becoming light this evening and a low of 14. For tomorrow, cloudy skies, 60% chance of showers early in the morning, becoming a mix of sun and cloud near noon. A high 25, humidex 30, and a UV index of 8. For tomorrow night, cloudy periods and a low of 15. And for Sunday, a mix of sun and cloud and a high of 26. Now for a look at sports in Major League Baseball. Tonight at 8, the Blue Jays are hosting the Cardinals. And in the Miramichi Valley Baseball League, the Chatham Head Tigers lost 9-4 to Dalhousie.
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0: That was Josiah Queen and Brandon Lake with Can't Steal My Joy. Well, thankfully, fuel prices are down this week. The maximum price of gas didn't fall by very much. Under a cent, the new max is $1.92.6 per liter. Diesel's down a little bit more, a 4.1-cent drop for diesel, now at $2.44.5 per liter. Up next on Life Radio, your local weather forecast. We have music on the way from Chris Tomlin. Showers expected today, 5 to 10 millimeters on the way. Wind northeast, 20 gusting to 40, a high 19 and a UV index of 3. For tonight, cloudy skies, 60% chance of showers. Wind northeast, 20 becoming light this evening and a low of 14. For tomorrow, cloudy skies, 60% chance of showers early in the morning, becoming a mix of sun and cloud near noon. A high 25, humidex 30, and a UV index of 8. For tomorrow night, cloudy periods and a low of 15. And for Sunday, a mix of sun and cloud and a high of 26.
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That was Tori Harper with Joy on 96.5 and 107.7. Up next, a throwback for you. This one brings back a lot of memories from Stephen Curtis Chapman. Here's Dive.

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1: You are the most affirming, life-giving woman to me and to others, even people that strangers in an airport, but you speak life to me every
2: single day. That's really sweet. That's, and honestly, that doesn't come naturally. That has become a prayer. God, help me to say the things you would say today and see the things in people that you see that are good. And that is not easy. It's not an easy prayer, and it's not easy to follow through.
1: All I know is your husband, it makes me want to run home. I mean,
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1: 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So I would just encourage you, speak words of life today.
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You just heard Toby Mac and Cochran and Company with Edge of My Seat. Nathaniel with you. It's almost 10 o'clock in the Miramichi, and that means it's time for me to sign off for now. Up next, Trina is going to be with you for the rest of your morning. I'm going to leave you with The Afters, Keeping Me Alive. Stay safe, stay healthy, and as always, stay tuned to The Positive Voice.

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1: Today is July 31st. I am Trina Gallant, and this is Life Radio News. WestJet flight attendants have issued a 72-hour strike notice after contract negotiations between the airline and QP Local 8125 failed to reach an agreement. The union, representing approximately 4,400 cabin crew members, say key issues remain unresolved, including unpaid work and wage rates. Union President Aliyah Hussein said members want to continue bargaining but are prepared to strike if meaningful progress is not made. WestJet CEO Alexis von Husbrough said the airline's lookout notice was intended to project operations and reduce the risk of disrupting travel, adding that it does not mean a strike or immediate service impacts are certain. To help passengers prepare, WestJet is offering flexible change and cancellation options for flights and schedules between July 30th and August 4th. WestJet Encore flights operated on Q400 aircraft and partner codeshare flights are expected to continue operating as scheduled if a work stoppage occurs. If no agreement is reached, a strike could begin as early as August 2nd. And the federal government has expanded its online passport renewal services by removing limits on the number of users who can access the system. The service, launched as a pilot in December 2024, is now available to all Canadians age 16 and older without the need to wait for an opening. Immigration Minister Lena Metlidge-Diab said the expanded service offers greater convenience, particularly for people in rural communities, those with mobility challenges, and Canadians with busy schedules. Applicants must upload a digital passport photo from a commercial photographer and can submit digital copies of supporting documents. The online system also provides real-time updates throughout the application process. Canadians whose passports expired within the last 15 years are eligible to renew online. Diab emphasized that in-person and mail-in renewal options will remain available. Online renewals are expected to be processed within 20 days and are covered under the federal government's 30-business-day passport guarantee. Those requiring a passport sooner must continue to apply in person for express or urgent service. This is Trina Gallant, and that's been a look at news.
2: Showers expected today, 5 to 10 millimeters on the way. Wind northeast, 20 gusting to 40, a high 19 and a UV index of 3. For tonight, cloudy skies, 60% chance of showers. Wind northeast, 20 becoming light this evening and a low of 14. For tomorrow, cloudy skies, 60% chance of showers early in the morning, becoming a mix of sun and cloud near noon. A high 25, humidex 30 and a UV index of 8. For tomorrow night, cloudy periods and a low of 15. And for Sunday, a mix of sun and cloud and a high of 26. Now for a look at sports in Major League Baseball. Tonight at 8, the Blue Jays are hosting the Cardinals. And in the Miramichi Valley Baseball League, the Chatham Head Tigers lost 9-4 to Dalhousie.
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That was Brandon Lake and Nick Jonas bringing us into the 10 o'clock hour with the author. Good morning, everyone. This is Trina Gallant. I'm happy to be along with you. It is Friday, TGIF. It's Friday, July 31st today, the last day of July. It went by so quick. It's going to be a great day today. Today is a day that the Lord has made, and we shall rejoice and be glad in it. Stay tuned. Aaron Bucks on deck.

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0: You've been listening to Jeremy Tozer with On Your Altar. We also heard from 10th Avenue North with Spirit Goes. Well, it is approximately 17 degrees outside right now, expecting a high today of 22, a 60% chance of showers, and a low of 12 degrees for tonight. We're going to have a look at your long-range weather forecast up next. Tim Neufeld on the way.
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2: Showers expected today, 5 to 10 millimeters on the way. Wind northeast, 20 gusting to 40, a high 19 and a UV index of 3. For tonight, cloudy skies, 60% chance of showers. Wind northeast, 20 becoming light this evening and a low of 14. For tomorrow, cloudy skies, 60% chance of showers early in the morning, becoming a mix of sun and cloud near noon. A high 25, humidex 30, and a UV index of 8. For tomorrow night, cloudy periods and a low of 15. And for Sunday, a mix of sun and cloud and a high of 26.
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3: Hi, I'm Todd Nettleton, and this is the Voice of the Martyrs Radio. In Uganda, Christian videos, music, and other media are rare or even non-existent. Isaac wanted to do something about this, so he opened a Christian store and featured many Christian artists. But it wasn't long before Muslim radicals broke into his shop and stole the speakers he used to play the Christian music. The radicals later returned, destroying everything in the shop. Though authorities were notified, no action was taken. Devastated, Isaac now seeks God's wisdom and is more determined than ever to provide needed resources to Christians in Uganda. Pray that Isaac remains undeterred by the intimidation he's experienced.
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We have Jamie McDonald coming up next.

0: That was The Color with After My Heart. We are going to check out what's happening around the community, and a lot is happening. But if you are out and about in the Douglastown area this morning, stop in to Giant Tiger. Kinder Tots Children's Center is having a lemonade stand sale. So you can stop by and get yourself a glass of lemonade. Show appreciation. So this is now until noon. What else is happening, you ask? Well, a lot is happening this weekend. It's another busy weekend in the area. There's lots of things going on, and you need to be part of it. I know the weather is a little bit bad today, but Blackville Days is going on until August the 2nd. So today, hopefully, the slow pitch tournament will get underway at 6 p.m. The fireman's breakfast is tomorrow morning from 8 a.m. to 11 a.m. Then the slow pitch tournament will continue. And then on Sunday, family day from 2 to 4 p.m. So this is going to be a great day. Jumping castles, a foam machine, face painting, live music, and refreshments for sale as well. The Brussels Sprouts Festival also taking place in Rogersville. That's going to be going on until August the 3rd. And for today, they are having a kids movie night. It's not a night. It's this afternoon. A kids movie at the public library in Rogersville. That's going to be at 2 p.m. And then for tomorrow, they'll be painting on vinyl. And that's going to be happening at the public library as well from 1 to 3 p.m. And then all kinds of things happening for the weekend. What else is going on? It is Betavin Day. So you can check out everybody's Facebook page, by the way, for a full schedule of events. The Salmon and Fiddlehead Festival taking place in Doaktown. They also have a jam-packed schedule for that. And of course, it's Chatham Head Days as well. So I think every community celebrating this weekend. And here in Miramichi, of course, the Miramichi Folk Song Festival taking place until August 3rd as well. Now, these guys always have an absolutely jam-packed hour on the hour, something new happening. So do head to their Facebook page or their website and check that out as well. The longest standing folk song festival. Stay tuned. Coming up after the break, we have more positive music.
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2: Showers expected today, 5 to 10 millimeters on the way. Wind northeast, 20 gusting to 40, a high 19, and a UV index of 3. For tonight, cloudy skies, 60% chance of showers. Wind northeast, 20 becoming light this evening and a low of 14. For tomorrow, cloudy skies, 60% chance of showers early in the morning, becoming a mix of sun and cloud near noon. A high 25, humidex 30, and a UV index of 8. For tomorrow night, cloudy periods and a low of 15. And for Sunday, a mix of sun and cloud and a high of 26.
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6: I've been blessed to see so much of America in my lifetime. Not just the big cities, but small cities that most people have never seen. They're some of my favorites. One such place is Cavin Rock, Illinois. The town has a cave located beside the river, thus the name. Some movies have been shot there, such as How the West Was Won and Tom Sawyer. And unless you want to take the long route, the closest way to Cavin Rock is to take a ferry across the Ohio River. I've crossed on this ferry many times. You know, for safety reasons, they have you turn off your engine, and I love to roll down the windows and breathe in the river breeze and hear the small splashes on the ferry. When properly docked on the other side, the ferry attendant motions to which cars he wants to exit first. On one such trip, the lead car was motioned to drive forward. He started his car, panicked, put it in reverse, and gave it gas. Wham! He hit the car behind him. With windows down, I heard the girl who had just been hit scream. The driver and passenger of the lead car slowly opened the door. They were an elderly couple who both seemed to be in very poor health. Worry was all over their faces. The lady who was hit never got out of her car to look at the damage. She had already looked at the precious couple walking toward her. She leaned out her window and said, "Don't worry about it. It's okay. Just drive carefully." What kindness. Everyday grace is something we could all give and receive more of.
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It's time now for today's Daily Motivator by Ralph Marsden. It's called Feelings and Actions. Let your hope be a catalyst for action, not a substitute for it. Let your knowledge inform your action rather than excusing inaction. Do not become mired in a sense of defeat, nor in a sense of enthusiasm. Whatever you're feeling, transform its energy into positive action. Many different forms of life's realities can prompt you into many different states, yet the only meaningful way for you to improve those realities is with action. Feel the joys, the pains, the peace, the disappointment, the inspiration, and the frustration. Then, take those feelings and use them to power intentional positive efforts. Your feelings absolutely make a difference in you. What makes a difference in your world is what you actually do with those feelings, with your wisdom, your time, skills, and energy. You're capable of intense feelings and effective actions. Combine those two, and they miraculously give you capabilities that bring new goodness into being. There you go. Put your positive thoughts into action. It's coming up on 11. Here's Mercy Me with Make It Well.

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1: Today is July 31st. I am Trina Gallant, and this is Life Radio News. WestJet flight attendants have issued a 72-hour strike notice after contract negotiations between the airline and QP Local 8125 failed to reach an agreement. The union, representing approximately 4,400 cabin crew members, say key issues remain unresolved, including unpaid work and wage rates. Union President Aliyah Hussein said members want to continue bargaining but are prepared to strike if meaningful progress is not made. WestJet CEO Alexis von Hoosbrough said the airline's lookout notice was intended to project operations and reduce the risk of disrupting travel, adding that it does not mean a strike or immediate service impacts are certain. To help passengers prepare, WestJet is offering flexible change and cancellation options for flights and schedules between July 30th and August 4th. WestJet Encore flights operated on Q400 aircraft and partner codeshare flights are expected to continue operating as scheduled if a work stoppage occurs. If no agreement is reached, a strike could begin as early as August 2nd. And the federal government has expanded its online passport renewal services by removing limits on the number of users who can access the system. The service, launched as a pilot in December 2024, is now available to all Canadians age 16 and older without the need to wait for an opening. Immigration Minister Lena Metlidge-Diab said the expanded service offers greater convenience, particularly for people in rural communities, those with mobility challenges, and Canadians with busy schedules. Applicants must upload a digital passport photo from a commercial photographer and can submit digital copies of supporting documents. The online system also provides real-time updates throughout the application process. Canadians whose passports expired within the last 15 years are eligible to renew online. Diab emphasized that in-person and mail-in renewal options will remain available. Online renewals are expected to be processed within 20 days and are covered under the federal government's 30-business-day passport guarantee. Those requiring a passport sooner must continue to apply in person for express or urgent service. This is Trina Gallant, and that's been a look at news. Your Miramichi and area weather for today: showers of 5 millimeters of rain expected, winds gusting up to 40 kilometers an hour, a high of 19. For tonight, cloudy, a 60% chance of showers with a low of 14. For Saturday, cloudy, a 60% chance of showers in the morning, high of 25 degrees, a humidex of 30, a UV index of 8 or very high. For Saturday night, cloudy periods, a low of 15. Sunday, a mix of sun and cloud, a high of 26. For Sunday night, cloudy periods, a low of 18. For Monday, a mix of sun and cloud, a high of 25 degrees. And for Tuesday, a mix of sun and cloud and a high of 26.
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That was John Reddick with The Way. That to bring us into the 11 o'clock hour of this Friday morning. Good morning to you. This is Trina Gallant. I'm feeling blessed to be along with you. Do keep your dial locked right here. I'll be along with you till 1. Nathaniel Pitcher joining me at noon. Micah Tyler, Loving the Outcome, and Natalie Lane on The Way. I've been

0: Natalie Lane with All Joy. Well, it's not the nicest of days out there today, is it? A little bit drizzly, but we are expecting showers, 5 to 10 millimeters, a high of 19 degrees, and for tonight, a 60% chance of showers and a low of 14. Not sure what might be on the way for tomorrow, but let's hope it's nice. Stay tuned. We have Eric Fisher up after the break. Your Miramichi and area weather for today, showers of 5 millimeters of rain expected, winds gusting up to 40 kilometers an hour, a high of 19. For tonight, cloudy, a 60% chance of showers with a low of 14. For Saturday, cloudy, a 60% chance of showers in the morning, high of 25 degrees, a humidex of 30, a UV index of 8 or very high. For Saturday night, cloudy periods, a low of 15. Sunday, a mix of sun and cloud, a high of 26. For Sunday night, cloudy periods, a low of 18. For Monday, a mix of sun and cloud, a high of 25 degrees. And for Tuesday, a mix of sun and cloud and a high of 26.
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That was Johnny Diaz with Let Faith Move You. It's Trina along with you. 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So either way, really good prize there. If you do want a ticket, you can get yours by messaging them on Facebook, or you can stop by the Miramichi SPCA, but you can even e-transfer to Kitty Cash Donations at Outlook.com. You need to be sure to include your name and your phone number in the memo. So a great winter escape for a wonderful cause. Still trying to check out what the draw date is, and I seem to be missing it. But anyway, get your tickets today. Today is the day to do it. Stay tuned. We have more positive music on the way. Shaun Dayton up next.

0: That was Phil Wickham with The King Is in the Room, a great song. And it's time for your daily dose of Did You Know facts. And this is a good one. Did you know that cats spend 66% of their lives asleep? I believe that one. My cats are always sleeping. Well, one is anyway. Did you know that the smallest bones in the human body are found in the ear? Goldfish can see both infrared and ultraviolet light. Did you know that macadamia nuts are toxic to dogs? I don't give my dogs any nuts. And when lightning strikes, it can reach up to 30,000 degrees Celsius. That is hot. Let's hope we never get struck. Coming up after the break, Francesca Battistelli.
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0: Your Miramichi and area weather for today: showers of 5 millimeters of rain expected, winds gusting up to 40 kilometers an hour, a high of 19. For tonight, cloudy, a 60% chance of showers with a low of 14. For Saturday, cloudy, a 60% chance of showers in the morning, high of 25 degrees, a humidex of 30, a UV index of 8 or very high. For Saturday night, cloudy periods, a low of 15. Sunday, a mix of sun and cloud, a high of 26. For Sunday night, cloudy periods, a low of 18. For Monday, a mix of sun and cloud, a high of 25 degrees. And for Tuesday, a mix of sun and cloud, and a high of 26.
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5: 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The Red Sea parting, Lazarus being raised from the dead. 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
0: As a public service, Life Radio makes the following funeral announcements. Dorothy Ann McCachran passed away peacefully at Percy's Place on July 28th at the age of 70. Family and friends are invited to pay their respects at Jardine Funeral Home on July 31st from 8 to 10 a.m., followed by a mass of Christian burial at 11 a.m. at St. Michael's Basilica in Miramichi. In lieu of flowers, the family would appreciate donations to Percy's Place in Dorothy's memory. We at Life Radio wish to express our deepest sympathy to those who've lost someone they love.

0: That was Love Collide with I Don't Want It. And it's time now for today's daily devotion. This one is called God Sees Your Heart, Not Your Past. Luke 7:47-48 says, "Therefore I tell you, her sins are forgiven her, because she has loved much. But he who is forgiven little loves little." And he said to her, "Your sins are forgiven." Mary Magdalene was a woman with a past. She had sold her love by the hour. She was a prostitute. She was called an especially wicked sinner by the Pharisees. And at one time, Jesus cast 7 demons out of her. In Luke 7:36-50, we see the account of Mary anointing Jesus' feet with a bottle of very expensive perfume, washing them with her tears and drying them with her hair. Her act of love was seen by other people as being erotic because of her past, but Jesus knew it was an act of pure love. When we have an unpleasant past, people often misjudge our actions, and we find ourselves trying to convince others that we are acceptable. People don't forget our past as easily as God does. The Pharisees could not understand Jesus' allowing Mary to even touch him. Jesus said that those who have been forgiven much will love much. Mary loved Jesus greatly because he had forgiven her for her great sins. She wanted to give him the most expensive thing that she owned. She wanted to serve him. And he saw her heart, not her past. What a great story. To read that, Luke 7:36-50.
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0: It's coming up on to the 12 o'clock hour. 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
0: I am Trina Gallant, and this is Life Radio News. WestJet flight attendants have issued a 72-hour strike notice after contract negotiations between the airline and QP Local 8125 failed to reach an agreement. The union, representing approximately 4,400 cabin crew members, say key issues remain unresolved, including unpaid work and wage rates. Union President Aliyah Hussein said, "Members want to continue bargaining, but are prepared to strike if meaningful progress is not made." WestJet CEO Alexis von Husbrough said the airline's lookout notice was intended to project operations and reduce the risk of disrupting travel, adding that it does not mean a strike or immediate service impacts are certain. To help passengers prepare, WestJet is offering flexible change and cancellation options for flights and schedules between July 30th and August 4th. WestJet Encore flights operated on Q400 aircraft and partner codeshare flights are expected to continue operating as scheduled if a work stoppage occurs. If no agreement is reached, a strike could begin as early as August 2nd. And the federal government has expanded its online passport renewal services by removing limits on the number of users who can access the system. The service, launched as a pilot in December 2024, is now available to all Canadians age 16 and older without the need to wait for an opening. Immigration Minister Lena Metlidge-Diab said the expanded service offers greater convenience, particularly for people in rural communities, those with mobility challenges, and Canadians with busy schedules. Applicants must upload a digital passport photo from a commercial photographer and can submit digital copies of supporting documents. The online system also provides real-time updates throughout the application process. Canadians whose passports expired within the last 15 years are eligible to renew online. Diab emphasized that in-person and mail-in renewal options will remain available. Online renewals are expected to be processed within 20 days and are covered under the federal government's 30 business day passport guarantee. Those requiring a passport sooner must continue to apply in person for express or urgent service. This is Trina Gallant, and that's been a look at news. Your Miramichi and area weather for today: showers of 5 millimeters of rain expected, winds gusting up to 40 kilometers an hour, a high of 19. For tonight, cloudy, a 60% chance of showers with a low of 14. For Saturday, cloudy, a 60% chance of showers in the morning, high of 25 degrees, a humidex of 30, a UV index of 8 or very high. For Saturday night, cloudy periods, a low of 15. Sunday, a mix of sun and cloud, a high of 26. For Sunday night, cloudy periods, a low of 18. For Monday, a mix of sun and cloud, a high of 25 degrees. And for Tuesday, a mix of sun and cloud and a high of 26.
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1: 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Coming in before that, Dan Bremnes with Call Your Name. 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
2: That's right. We've made it to another weekend and a long weekend.
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2: Forecast looking nicer and nicer tomorrow. Chance of showers, but 25 degrees. And then Sunday and Monday, both sun and cloud and some more sun and cloud beyond that.
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0: Need to Breathe and Tori Kelly. That was I've Got a Story. Thankfully, fuel prices are down at least a little bit this week.
1: A tad. Anything helps, Nathaniel?
0: The price of gas is down by just under a cent, so it's now at $1.92.6. Diesel's down 4.1 cents, so now at $2.44.5.
1: Well, that's a nice little drop.
0: So that's an improvement there, more so for diesel than gas, but they have been higher in recent weeks and months. So hopefully they can continue to drop.
1: Let's hope.
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2: Today is July 31st. I am Trina Gallant, and this is Life Radio News. WestJet flight attendants have issued a 72-hour strike notice after contract negotiations between the airline and QP Local 8125 failed to reach an agreement. The union, representing approximately 4,400 cabin crew members, say key issues remain unresolved, including unpaid work and wage rates. Union President Aliyah Hussein said members want to continue bargaining but are prepared to strike if meaningful progress is not made. WestJet CEO Alexis von Husbrough said the airline's lookout notice was intended to project operations and reduce the risk of disrupting travel, adding that it does not mean a strike or immediate service impacts are certain. To help passengers prepare, WestJet is offering flexible change and cancellation options for flights and schedules between July 30th and August 4th. WestJet Encore flights operated on Q400 aircraft and partner codeshare flights are expected to continue operating as scheduled if a work stoppage occurs. If no agreement is reached, a strike could begin as early as August 2nd. And the federal government has expanded its online passport renewal services by removing limits on the number of users who can access the system. The service, launched as a pilot in December 2024, is now available to all Canadians age 16 and older without the need to wait for an opening. Immigration Minister Lena Metlidge-Diab said the expanded service offers greater convenience, particularly for people in rural communities, those with mobility challenges, and Canadians with busy schedules. Applicants must upload a digital passport photo from a commercial photographer and can submit digital copies of supporting documents. The online system also provides real-time updates throughout the application process. Canadians whose passports expired within the last 15 years are eligible to renew online. Diab emphasized that in-person and mail-in renewal options will remain available. Online renewals are expected to be processed within 20 days and are covered under the federal government's 30-business-day passport guarantee. Those requiring a passport sooner must continue to apply in person for express or urgent service. This is Trina Gallant, and that's been a look at news. Your Miramichi area weather for today: showers, 5 millimeters of rain expected, winds gusting up to 40 kilometers an hour, a high of 19. For tonight, cloudy, a 60% chance of showers with a low of 14. For Saturday, cloudy, a 60% chance of showers in the morning, high of 25 degrees, a humidex of 30, a UV index of 8 or very high. For Saturday night, cloudy periods, a low of 15. Sunday, a mix of sun and cloud, a high of 26. For Sunday night, cloudy periods, a low of 18. For Monday, a mix of sun and cloud, a high of 25 degrees. And for Tuesday, a mix of sun and cloud and a high of 26.
0: Now for a look at sports in Major League Baseball. Tonight at 8, the Blue Jays are hosting the Cardinals. And in the Miramichi Valley Baseball League, the Chatham Head Tigers lost 9-4 to Dalhousie.
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1: Sometimes I feel like I just keep pretending.

0: That was Blessing Offer with Lift Me Up. We also heard from Benjamin William Hastings with Abandon. And that brings us to today's interesting fact.
1: That's right. We're talking about tomatoes today, I guess, that some tomatoes can warn the rest of the tomato plant with electrical signals when they're being infested with caterpillars.
0: Oh, wow.
1: I don't really know what purpose it serves because the tomatoes can't really
0: do
1: much about it. but I guess that is the way they operate. So
0: maybe it signals some more, I don't know, healthy stuff to run out of the plant. I'm not sure.
1: I have no clue. But
0: pretty neat, though.
1: Yeah, definitely. We have music on the way from Zach Williams. Stay tuned.
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0: That was Forest Frank with Your Way's Better and Finished by Caleb and John. Trina, it's almost 1 o'clock.
1: It is almost 1 o'clock. Stay tuned to Life Radio. This is Life coming up next. Nathaniel and I are leaving you with Katie Nicole with Have Your Way. Leaving you with that and just a little word of advice. Pray about everything. This is Trina Gallant.
0: And Nathaniel Pitcher. We'll see you later.

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I'm Joe, and this is Life on 96.5 and 107.7. I've got a good couple of hours lined up for you, so let's get started.

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1: Your Miramichi and area weather for today: showers, of 5 millimeters of rain expected, winds gusting up to 40 kilometers an hour, a high of 19. For tonight, cloudy, a 60% chance of showers with a low of 14. For Saturday, cloudy, a 60% chance of showers in the morning, high of 25 degrees, a humidex of 30, a UV index of 8 or very high. For Saturday night, cloudy periods, a low of 15. Sunday, a mix of sun and cloud, a high of 26. For Sunday night, cloudy periods, a low of 18. For Monday, a mix of sun and cloud, a high of 25 degrees. And for Tuesday, a mix of sun and cloud and a high of 26.
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Let's take a look at today's weather. We're expecting some showers to move through this afternoon, and it's going to feel a bit cooler and damp out there. Tonight stays cloudy with a fairly good chance more showers roll through overnight, so keep the umbrella handy heading into the weekend.

Here's our verse of the day from John chapter 1, verses 12 and 13. Yet to all who did receive him, to those who believed in his name, he gave the right to become children of God. Children born not of natural descent, nor of human decision or a husband's will, but born of God. What a gift that is. Being welcomed into God's family isn't about where you come from or what you've earned. It's something freely given to anyone who receives it. So today, if you've ever wondered whether you truly belong, this verse says you do. That's not something anyone can take away from you.

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1: Your Miramichi and area weather for today: showers of 5 millimeters of rain expected, winds gusting up to 40 kilometers an hour, a high of 19. For tonight, cloudy, a 60% chance of showers with a low of 14. For Saturday, cloudy, a 60% chance of showers in the morning, high of 25 degrees, a humidex of 30, a UV index of 8 or very high. For Saturday night, cloudy periods, a low of 15. Sunday, a mix of sun and cloud, a high of 26. For Sunday night, cloudy periods, a low of 18. For Monday, a mix of sun and cloud, a high of 25 degrees. And for Tuesday, a mix of sun and cloud and a high of 26.
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Hey there, welcome back. Joe with you here on This Is Life. Glad to have you for hour two. Let's keep this afternoon moving in a good direction.

You are good, and your mercy endures forever. Come on, say that loud. 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Now come on, clap your hands and shout if you believe it tonight. Come on, everybody.

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1: Your Miramichi and area weather for today: showers, of 5 millimeters of rain expected, winds gusting up to 40 kilometers an hour, a high of 19. For tonight, cloudy, a 60% chance of showers with a low of 14. For Saturday, cloudy, a 60% chance of showers in the morning, high of 25 degrees, a humidex of 30, a UV index of 8 or very high. For Saturday night, cloudy periods, a low of 15. Sunday, a mix of sun and cloud, a high of 26. For Sunday night, cloudy periods, a low of 18. For Monday, a mix of sun and cloud, a high of 25 degrees. And for Tuesday, a mix of sun and cloud and a high of 26.
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Here's something worth thinking about today. Pay a little extra attention to the people who often go unnoticed. The cashier ringing through your order. The coworker who quietly gets things done without much fuss. The delivery driver dropping off a package in the rain. A genuine thank you or a moment of eye contact can mean more than we realize. Everybody's carrying something, even the folks we walk past without a second thought.

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1: The word says, for the spirit of heaviness, put on the garment of praise.

Got a good story for you today. Out on the California coast, a young teenage lifeguard was on duty when he saw a 10-year-old boy lose his footing in the surf and get pulled out by a powerful wave. He radioed it in, dropped everything, and ran straight into some seriously rough water to reach him. Another lifeguard rushed in right behind him to help, and together they managed to pull the boy safely back to shore. The boy's father later said his son had actually lost consciousness out there, and that it truly could have ended very differently. Instead, thanks to a couple of quick-thinking lifeguards, this family got to keep their son. A reminder that everyday courage, the kind that shows up ready to act, really can change everything.

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1: Your Miramichi and area weather for today: showers of 5 millimeters of rain expected, winds gusting up to 40 kilometers an hour, a high of 19. For tonight, cloudy, a 60% chance of showers with a low of 14. For Saturday, cloudy, a 60% chance of showers in the morning, high of 25 degrees, a humidex of 30, a UV index of 8 or very high. For Saturday night, cloudy periods, a low of 15. Sunday, a mix of sun and cloud, a high of 26. For Sunday night, cloudy periods, a low of 18. For Monday, a mix of sun and cloud, a high of 25 degrees. And for Tuesday, a mix of sun and cloud, and a high of 26.
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That was Brian and Katie Torwald with Hallelujah in the Hard Things. Good afternoon, everyone. Nathaniel with you here on Miramichi's Positive Voice. Up next, here's Josiah Queen.

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That was Andrew Rip with Jericho on Life Radio. 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
2: Your Mary Machine area weather for today: showers of 5 millimeters of rain expected, winds gusting up to 40 kilometers an hour, a high of 19. For tonight, cloudy, a 60% chance of showers with a low of 14. For Saturday, cloudy, a 60% chance of showers in the morning, high of 25 degrees, a humidex of 30, a UV index of 8 or very high. For Saturday night, cloudy periods, a low of 15. Sunday, a mix of sun and cloud, a high of 26. For Sunday night, cloudy periods, a low of 18. For Monday, a mix of sun and cloud, a high of 25 degrees. And for Tuesday, a mix of sun and cloud, and a high of 26.
3: An evolutionary quandary, next on today's Creation Moment. And now, here's our Creation Moment host, Ian Taylor.
4: How did life get started? We all know that the Bible tells us that life got started when God created it. But we have also learned, perhaps in school or reading the news, that evolutionists believe that life could have started in the distant past all by itself if the conditions were right. Perhaps you have read that scientists can form amino acids in the laboratory. Well, besides the fact that amino acids are a long way from life itself, the amino acids made in the laboratory are the wrong kind for life. The idea that life can form spontaneously under the right conditions places modern evolutionary scientists in a very precarious position. One assumption of the scientists was that the early Earth had no oxygen, and oxygen destroys amino acids. Yet geologists tell us that even the oldest rocks show oxidation, thus proving that the Earth has always had an oxygen atmosphere. Besides, if the Earth didn't have an oxygen atmosphere when the first amino acids formed, that means there was no ozone, a form of oxygen, and that protects those amino acids. Amino acids are quickly destroyed by ultraviolet light from the sun. So you see, with or without oxygen, amino acids cannot begin to form. The truth is that the Bible offers the only sensible explanation for the origin of life. And as the great scientist Louis Pasteur said, life can only come from life, while the Bible tells us that eternal life can only come from the eternal life giver, Jesus Christ.
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You just heard Ryan Ellis with Gonna Be All Right. John 1, 12 and 13 says, "Yet to all who did receive him, to those who believed in his name, he gave the right to become children of God, children born not of natural descent, nor of human decision or a husband's will, but born of God." That is your Life Radio verse of the day. Up next, here's John Reddick.

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5: Your Miramichi and area weather for today: showers of 5 millimeters of rain expected, winds gusting up to 40 kilometers an hour, a high of 19. For tonight, cloudy, a 60% chance of showers with a low of 14. For Saturday, cloudy, a 60% chance of showers in the morning, high of 25 degrees, a humidex of 30, a UV index of 8 or very high. For Saturday night, cloudy periods, a low of 15. Sunday, a mix of sun and cloud, a high of 26. For Sunday night, cloudy periods, a low of 18. For Monday, a mix of sun and cloud, a high of 25 degrees. And for Tuesday, a mix of sun and cloud and a high of 26.
6: 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That's not a miracle. I was thinking of her, and she called. 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No, those things are not miracles. Frankly, we cheapen the word when we make everything throughout the day a miracle. 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That's a miracle. The Red Sea parting, Lazarus being raised from the dead. Now, those were real miracles.
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That was John Newfound with Be to Our God, and before that, Praise You Anywhere by Brandon Lake. Nathaniel with you here on The Positive Voice, and it's almost 4 o'clock in the Miramichi. That means it's time for me to sign off for now. Up next, Trina is going to be with you for your drive home show. I'm going to leave you with Jeremy Camp, No Survivors. Stay safe, stay healthy, and as always, stay tuned to The Positive Voice.

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1: Today is Friday, July 31st. I'm Nathaniel Pitcher, and this is Life Radio News. The city of Miramichi Sports Wall of Fame will be getting a digital upgrade when the new Arbeck Wellness Center opens later this year. City Council has unanimously awarded a contract worth $23,345, including taxes, to a Calgary-based company to create an interactive touchscreen display for the facility's lobby. The digital exhibit will recognize the city's sports legends and replace the longtime Sports Wall of Fame currently displayed at the Lord Beaverbrook Arena, which is expected to close once the Wellness Center opens. City officials say the current display features about 90 inductees with sketches, biographies, induction details, and the sport each person was recognized for. The Community Wellness and Recreation Department had included funding in its budget to design, install, and commission the new interactive display as part of planning for the Wellness Center. The former Harkins Elementary School in Newcastle is set to be demolished after sitting vacant for nearly a decade. At a recent council meeting, Miramichi City Council unanimously voted to enforce the city's dangerous and unsightly premises bylaw against the owner of the former school at 315 Newcastle Boulevard. Council awarded a contract worth more than $456,000, including taxes, to Ontario-based IQ Environmental to demolish the century-old building and clean up the site. Council also approved a plan to recover the demolition and remediation costs from the property owner. If those efforts are unsuccessful, the city will seek reimbursement from the provincial government, which would then add the cost to the owner's property tax bill. Mayor Veronique Arsenault said council has received many messages from residents hoping the historic building could be saved. While she understands the community's attachment to the former school and the loss of other historic buildings in recent years, she said the structure has continued to deteriorate since it closed in 2016. And the Caribou Mine near Bathurst has been sold to Canadian Copper Incorporated through the receivership process involving Trevally Mining New Brunswick. The provincial government says the purchase is another positive sign for New Brunswick's growing mining sector and supports its long-term mineral strategy. Construction is expected to begin in 2027, creating about 230 jobs, with another 115 permanent positions planned once operations begin. Canadian Copper intends to use the existing mill at the Caribou site to process material from the nearby Murray Brook property, producing copper and zinc, both considered critical minerals in Canada. Keeping the Miramichi current, this is Life Radio News.
2: Your Miramichi and area weather for tonight: cloudy, a 60% chance of showers with a low of 14. For Saturday, cloudy, a 60% chance of showers in the morning, high of 25 degrees, a humidex of 30, a UV index of 8 or very high. For Saturday night, cloudy periods, a low of 15. Sunday, a mix of sun and cloud, a high of 26. For Sunday night, cloudy periods, a low of 18. For Monday, a mix of sun and cloud, a high of 25 degrees. And for Tuesday, a mix of sun and cloud and a high of 26.
1: 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Tonight at 8, the Blue Jays are hosting the Cardinals. And in the Miramichi Valley Baseball League, the Chatham Head Tigers lost 9-4 to Dalhousie.
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That was Megan Woods bringing us into the 4 o'clock hour with I Believe You. Good afternoon. This is Trina Glant. Happy to be along with you for your Friday drive home. Yay. And a long weekend at that. I do hope you're having a great day so far. Keep it here and keep encouraged. Got some great music coming up in the next couple of hours. I'll be along with you till six, bringing you the best in positive music. We have Apollo, Timothy Paul Milner, and Jeremy Rosato coming up next.

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0: That was Jeremy Rosato with Keep Holding On. Well, it's been quite a dreary day out there today, hasn't it? It is 18 degrees, however, expecting a low tonight of about 14, so not going to get that much cooler. There's still a 60% chance of showers for tonight and for tomorrow morning. However, it could clear up with a mix of sun and cloud in the afternoon, a high of 25. Going to feel a little bit more like 30 degrees with the Humidex. We're going to have a look at your long-range weather forecast up next. Stay tuned for Brooke Nichols. Weather. Your Miramichi area weather for tonight. Cloudy, a 60% chance of showers with a low of 14. For Saturday, cloudy, a 60% chance of showers in the morning. High of 25 degrees, a humidex of 30, a UV index of 8 or very high. For Saturday night, cloudy periods, a low of 15. Sunday, a mix of sun and cloud, a high of 26. For Sunday night, cloudy periods, a low of 18. For Monday, a mix of sun and cloud, a high of 25 degrees. And for Tuesday, a mix of sun and cloud and a high of 26.
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0: That was Cody Carnes and Brandon Lake with Too Good to Not Believe. 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
1: Today is Friday, July 31st. I'm Nathaniel Pitcher, and this is Life Radio News. The city of Miramichi Sports Wall of Fame will be getting a digital upgrade when the new Arbeck Wellness Center opens later this year. City Council has unanimously awarded a contract worth $23,345, including taxes, to a Calgary-based company to create an interactive touchscreen display for the facility's lobby. The digital exhibit will recognize the city's sports legends and replace the longtime Sports Wall of Fame currently displayed at the Lord Beaverbrook Arena, which is expected to close once the Wellness Center opens. City officials say the current display features about 90 inductees with sketches, biographies, induction details, and the sport each person was recognized for. The Community Wellness and Recreation Department had included funding in its budget to design, install, and commission the new interactive display as part of planning for the Wellness Center. The former Harkins Elementary School in Newcastle is set to be demolished after sitting vacant for nearly a decade. At a recent council meeting, Miramichi City Council unanimously voted to enforce the city's dangerous and unsightly premises bylaw against the owner of the former school at 315 Newcastle Boulevard. Council awarded a contract worth more than $456,000, including taxes, to Ontario-based IQ Environmental to demolish the century-old building and clean up the site. Council also approved a plan to recover the demolition and remediation costs from the property owner. If those efforts are unsuccessful, the city will seek reimbursement from the provincial government, which would then add the cost to the owner's property tax bill. Mayor Veronique Arsenault said council has received many messages from residents hoping the historic building could be saved. While she understands the community's attachment to the former school and the loss of other historic buildings in recent years, she said the structure has continued to deteriorate since it closed in 2016. And the Cariboo Mine near Bathurst has been sold to Canadian Copper Incorporated through the receivership process involving Trevally Mining New Brunswick. The provincial government says the purchase is another positive sign for New Brunswick's growing mining sector and supports its long-term mineral strategy. Construction is expected to begin in 2027, creating about 230 jobs, with another 115 permanent positions planned once operations begin. Canadian Copper intends to use the existing mill at the Cariboo site to process material from the nearby Murray Brook property, producing copper and zinc, both considered critical minerals in Canada. Keeping the Miramichi current, this is Life Radio News.
0: Your Miramichi and area weather for tonight: cloudy, a 60% chance of showers with a low of 14. For Saturday, cloudy, a 60% chance of showers in the morning, high of 25 degrees, a humidex of 30, a UV index of 8 or very high. For Saturday night, cloudy periods, a low of 15. Sunday, a mix of sun and cloud, a high of 26. For Sunday night, cloudy periods, a low of 18. For Monday, a mix of sun and cloud, a high of 25 degrees. And for Tuesday, a mix of sun and cloud and a high of 26.
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1: Your Miramichi and area weather for tonight: cloudy, a 60% chance of showers with a low of 14. For Saturday, cloudy, a 60% chance of showers in the morning, high of 25 degrees, a humidex of 30, a UV index of 8 or very high. For Saturday night, cloudy periods, a low of 15. Sunday, a mix of sun and cloud, a high of 26. For Sunday night, cloudy periods, a low of 18. For Monday, a mix of sun and cloud, a high of 25 degrees. And for Tuesday, a mix of sun and cloud and a high of 26.
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That was Jamie Grace with Here. Well, it is coming up on to the 5 o'clock hour. Keep your dial here for the happy hour, an hour of positive, upbeat, encouraging music. Here's Taya with Come Into the Light.

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1: Today is Friday, July 31st. I'm Nathaniel Pitcher, and this is Life Radio News. The city of Miramichi Sports Wall of Fame will be getting a digital upgrade when the new Arbeck Wellness Center opens later this year. City Council has unanimously awarded a contract worth $23,345, including taxes, to a Calgary-based company to create an interactive touchscreen display for the facility's lobby. The digital exhibit will recognize the city's sports legends and replace the longtime Sports Wall of Fame currently displayed at the Lord Beaverbrook Arena, which is expected to close once the Wellness Center opens. City officials say the current display features about 90 inductees with sketches, biographies, induction details, and the sport each person was recognized for. The Community Wellness and Recreation Department had included funding in its budget to design, install, and commission the new interactive display as part of planning for the Wellness Center. The former Harkins Elementary School in Newcastle is set to be demolished after sitting vacant for nearly a decade. At a recent council meeting, Miramichi City Council unanimously voted to enforce the city's dangerous and unsightly premises bylaw against the owner of the former school at 315 Newcastle Boulevard. Council awarded a contract worth more than $456,000, including taxes, to Ontario-based IQ Environmental to demolish the century-old building and clean up the site. Council also approved a plan to recover the demolition and remediation costs from the property owner. If those efforts are unsuccessful, the city will seek reimbursement from the provincial government, which would then add the cost to the owner's property tax bill. Mayor Veronique Arsenault said council has received many messages from residents hoping the historic building could be saved. While she understands the community's attachment to the former school and the loss of other historic buildings in recent years, she said the structure has continued to deteriorate since it closed in 2016. And the Caribou Mine near Bathurst has been sold to Canadian Copper Incorporated through the receivership process involving Trevally Mining New Brunswick. The provincial government says the purchase is another positive sign for New Brunswick's growing mining sector and supports its long-term mineral strategy. Construction is expected to begin in 2027, creating about 230 jobs, with another 115 permanent positions planned once operations begin. Canadian Copper intends to use the existing mill at the Caribou site to process material from the nearby Murray Brook property, producing copper and zinc, both considered critical minerals in Canada. Keeping the Miramichi current, this is Life Radio News.
2: Your Miramichi and area weather for tonight: cloudy, a 60% chance of showers with a low of 14. For Saturday, cloudy, a 60% chance of showers in the morning, high of 25 degrees, a humidex of 30, a UV index of 8 or very high. For Saturday night, cloudy periods, a low of 15. Sunday, a mix of sun and cloud, a high of 26. For Sunday night, cloudy periods, a low of 18. For Monday, a mix of sun and cloud, a high of 25 degrees. And for Tuesday, a mix of sun and cloud and a high of 26.
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Goodbye Yesterday, great tune in there by Elevation Rhythm and Gracie Binion to bring us in to the 5 o'clock happy hour. That coming in after a look at your news, weather, and sports. Good evening. This is Trina Gallant. I am happy to be along with you. Stay tuned. Got some good music coming up. Phil Wickham. We have Movement Worship and Kane on the way.

0: That was Kane with I Made It Movement Worship in there as well with Oh Victory. Well, it's about 19 degrees outside and still drizzly and a little bit miserable, I guess you could say. For tonight, it's going to go down to about 14 degrees and there is a 60% chance of showers, 60% chance of showers for early morning as well. Then it's supposed to become a mix of sun and cloud near noon. So we can expect a high of 25 for tomorrow, feeling like 30 with a UV index of 8 or very high. So if that's the case, it should turn out to be a pretty nice day. We'll have a look at your weather forecast coming up next. Weather! Your Miramichi area weather for tonight. Cloudy, a 60% chance of showers with a low of 14. For Saturday, cloudy, a 60% chance of showers in the morning, high of 25 degrees, a humidex of 30, a UV index of 8 or very high. For Saturday night, cloudy periods, a low of 15. Sunday, a mix of sun and cloud, a high of 26. For Sunday night, cloudy periods, a low of 18. For Monday, a mix of sun and cloud, a high of 25 degrees. And for Tuesday, a mix of sun and cloud and a high of 26.
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4: This is Max Licato. In his fine book, The Dance of Hope, Bill Fry remembers the day he tried to pull a stump out of the Georgia dirt. One of his chores as a 12-year-old was to search for stumps of pine trees that had been cut down and chop them into kindling, but there was one root system he just couldn't pull out of the ground. He was still struggling when his father came over to watch. "I think I see your problem," the dad said. "What's that?" the son asked. "You're not using all your strength." Bill exploded and told him how hard he'd been working. "No," the dad said. "You're not using all your strength." When Bill cooled down, he asked what his father meant. And the dad said, "You haven't asked me to help you." You don't have to do it alone, friend. Present the challenge to your father and ask for help. Will he solve the issue? Yes, he will. This is Max Licato.
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0: Today is Friday, July 31st. I'm Nathaniel Pitcher, and this is Life Radio News. The city of Miramichi Sports Wall of Fame will be getting a digital upgrade when the new Arbeck Wellness Center opens later this year. City Council has unanimously awarded a contract worth $23,345, including taxes, to a Calgary-based company to create an interactive touchscreen display for the facility's lobby. The digital exhibit will recognize the city's sports legends and replace the longtime Sports Wall of Fame currently displayed at the Lord Beaverbrook Arena, which is expected to close once the Wellness Center opens. City officials say the current display features about 90 inductees with sketches, biographies, induction details, and the sport each person was recognized for. The Community Wellness and Recreation Department had included funding in its budget to design, install, and commission the new interactive display as part of planning for the Wellness Center. The former Harkins Elementary School in Newcastle is set to be demolished after sitting vacant for nearly a decade. At a recent council meeting, Miramichi City Council unanimously voted to enforce the city's dangerous and unsightly premises bylaw against the owner of the former school at 315 Newcastle Boulevard. Council awarded a contract worth more than $456,000, including taxes, to Ontario-based IQ Environmental to demolish the century-old building and clean up the site. Council also approved a plan to recover the demolition and remediation costs from the property owner. If those efforts are unsuccessful, the city will seek reimbursement from the provincial government, which would then add the cost to the owner's property tax bill. Mayor Veronique Arsenault said council has received many messages from residents hoping the historic building could be saved. While she understands the community's attachment to the former school and the loss of other historic buildings in recent years, she said the structure has continued to deteriorate since it closed in 2016. And the Cariboo Mine near Bathurst has been sold to Canadian Copper Incorporated through the receivership process involving Trevally Mining New Brunswick. The provincial government says the purchase is another positive sign for New Brunswick's growing mining sector and supports its long-term mineral strategy. Construction is expected to begin in 2027, creating about 230 jobs, with another 115 permanent positions planned once operations begin. Canadian Copper intends to use the existing mill at the Cariboo site to process material from the nearby Murray Brook property, producing copper and zinc, both considered critical minerals in Canada. Keeping the Miramichi current, this is Life Radio News.
1: Your Miramichi and area weather for tonight: cloudy, a 60% chance of showers with a low of 14. For Saturday, cloudy, a 60% chance of showers in the morning, high of 25 degrees, a humidex of 30, a UV index of 8 or very high. For Saturday night, cloudy periods, a low of 15. Sunday, a mix of sun and cloud, a high of 26. For Sunday night, cloudy periods, a low of 18. For Monday, a mix of sun and cloud, a high of 25 degrees. And for Tuesday, a mix of sun and cloud and a high of 26.
0: Now for a look at sports in Major League Baseball. 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And in the Miramichi Valley Baseball League, the Chatham Head Tigers lost 9-4 to Dalhousie.
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0: Miracle Power, that was We the Kingdom, Seth Schluter, and before that with Won't Start Now. Well, it's time for your daily dose of Did You Knows. And did you know that every time you see a full moon, you're always seeing the same side? Did you know that stewardesses is the longest word that is typed with only one hand? That's interesting. Did you know that honey is the only natural food that never spoils? Or that M&M's chocolate stands for the initials for its inventors, Mars and Murray? And did you know that you burn more calories eating celery than it contains? Bring on the celery. And one more, the only continent with no active volcanoes is Australia. There you go, your daily dose of Did You Knows. Hopefully you learned something today. Stay tuned, Phil Wickham on the way.
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0: Your Mare Machine area weather for tonight: cloudy, a 60% chance of showers with a low of 14. For Saturday, cloudy, a 60% chance of showers in the morning, high of 25 degrees, a humidex of 30, a UV index of 8 or very high. For Saturday night, cloudy periods, a low of 15. Sunday, a mix of sun and cloud, a high of 26. For Sunday night, cloudy periods, a low of 18. For Monday, a mix of sun and cloud, a high of 25 degrees. And for Tuesday, a mix of sun and cloud and a high of 26.
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4: You are the most affirming, life-giving woman to me and to others, even people that strangers in an airport, but you speak life to me every
0: 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That's really sweet. And honestly, that doesn't come naturally. That has become a prayer. God, help me to say the things you would say today and see the things in people that you see that are good. And that is not easy. It's not an easy prayer, and it's not easy to follow through.
4: All I know is your husband, it makes me want to run home. 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

That was Colton Dixon with The Love I Have For You. Phil Wickham in there as well with The House of the Lord. Coming up on to six, I am done for the weekend. Please enjoy yours to the fullest. Be sure to keep your dial locked right here to Life Radio and keep encouraged. I'm going to leave you now with Passion with Glorious Day. Leaving you with that and just a little something to remember. God will make a way where there seems to be no way. This is Trina Gallant. I'll see you.

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1: Today is Friday, July 31st. I'm Nathaniel Pitcher, and this is Life Radio News. The city of Miramichi Sports Wall of Fame will be getting a digital upgrade when the new Arbeck Wellness Center opens later this year. City Council has unanimously awarded a contract worth $23,345, including taxes, to a Calgary-based company to create an interactive touchscreen display for the facility's lobby. The digital exhibit will recognize the city's sports legends and replace the longtime Sports Wall of Fame currently displayed at the Lord Beaverbrook Arena, which is expected to close once the Wellness Center opens. City officials say the current display features about 90 inductees with sketches, biographies, induction details, and the sport each person was recognized for. The Community Wellness and Recreation Department had included funding in its budget to design, install, and commission the new interactive display as part of planning for the Wellness Center. The former Harkins Elementary School in Newcastle is set to be demolished after sitting vacant for nearly a decade. At a recent council meeting, Miramichi City Council unanimously voted to enforce the city's dangerous and unsightly premises bylaw against the owner of the former school at 315 Newcastle Boulevard. Council awarded a contract worth more than $456,000, including taxes, to Ontario-based IQ Environmental to demolish the century-old building and clean up the site. Council also approved a plan to recover the demolition and remediation costs from the property owner. If those efforts are unsuccessful, the city will seek reimbursement from the provincial government, which would then add the cost to the owner's property tax bill. Mayor Veronique Arsenault said council has received many messages from residents hoping the historic building could be saved. While she understands the community's attachment to the former school and the loss of other historic buildings in recent years, she said the structure has continued to deteriorate since it closed in 2016. And the Cariboo Mine near Bathurst has been sold to Canadian Copper Incorporated through the receivership process involving Trevally Mining New Brunswick. The provincial government says the purchase is another positive sign for New Brunswick's growing mining sector and supports its long-term mineral strategy. Construction is expected to begin in 2027, creating about 230 jobs, with another 115 permanent positions planned once operations begin. Canadian Copper intends to use the existing mill at the Cariboo site to process material from the nearby Murray Brook property, producing copper and zinc, both considered critical minerals in Canada. Keeping the Miramichi current, this is Life Radio News.
2: Your Miramichi and area weather for tonight: cloudy, a 60% chance of showers with a low of 14. For Saturday, cloudy, a 60% chance of showers in the morning, high of 25 degrees, a humidex of 30, a UV index of 8 or very high. For Saturday night, cloudy periods, a low of 15. Sunday, a mix of sun and cloud, a high of 26. For Sunday night, cloudy periods, a low of 18. For Monday, a mix of sun and cloud, a high of 25 degrees. And for Tuesday, a mix of sun and cloud and a high of 26.
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0: Today is Friday, July 31st. I'm Nathaniel Pitcher, and this is Life Radio News. The city of Miramichi Sports Wall of Fame will be getting a digital upgrade when the new Arbeck Wellness Center opens later this year. City Council has unanimously awarded a contract worth $23,345, including taxes, to a Calgary-based company to create an interactive touchscreen display for the facility's lobby. The digital exhibit will recognize the city's sports legends and replace the longtime Sports Wall of Fame currently displayed at the Lord Beaverbrook Arena, which is expected to close once the Wellness Center opens. City officials say the current display features about 90 inductees with sketches, biographies, induction details, and the sport each person was recognized for. The Community Wellness and Recreation Department had included funding in its budget to design, install, and commission the new interactive display as part of planning for the Wellness Center. The former Harkins Elementary School in Newcastle is set to be demolished after sitting vacant for nearly a decade. At a recent council meeting, Miramichi City Council unanimously voted to enforce the city's dangerous and unsightly premises bylaw against the owner of the former school at 315 Newcastle Boulevard. Council awarded a contract worth more than $456,000, including taxes, to Ontario-based IQ Environmental to demolish the century-old building and clean up the site. Council also approved a plan to recover the demolition and remediation costs from the property owner. If those efforts are unsuccessful, the city will seek reimbursement from the provincial government, which would then add the cost to the owner's property tax bill. Mayor Veronique Arsenault said council has received many messages from residents hoping the historic building could be saved. While she understands the community's attachment to the former school and the loss of other historic buildings in recent years, she said the structure has continued to deteriorate since it closed in 2016. And the Cariboo Mine near Bathurst has been sold to Canadian Copper Incorporated through the receivership process involving Trevally Mining New Brunswick. The provincial government says the purchase is another positive sign for New Brunswick's growing mining sector and supports its long-term mineral strategy. Construction is expected to begin in 2027, creating about 230 jobs, with another 115 permanent positions planned once operations begin. Canadian Copper intends to use the existing mill at the Cariboo site to process material from the nearby Murray Brook property, producing copper and zinc, both considered critical minerals in Canada. Keeping the Miramichi current, this is Life Radio News.
1: Your Miramichi and area weather for tonight. Cloudy, a 60% chance of showers with a low of 14. For Saturday, cloudy, a 60% chance of showers in the morning. High of 25 degrees, a humidex of 30, a UV index of 8 or very high. For Saturday night, cloudy periods, a low of 15. Sunday, a mix of sun and cloud, a high of 26. For Sunday night, cloudy periods, a low of 18. For Monday, a mix of sun and cloud, a high of 25 degrees. And for Tuesday, a mix of sun and cloud and a high of 26.
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2: Your Miramichi and area weather for tonight: cloudy, a 60% chance of showers with a low of 14. For Saturday, cloudy, a 60% chance of showers in the morning, high of 25 degrees, a humidex of 30, a UV index of 8 or very high. For Saturday night, cloudy periods, a low of 15. Sunday, a mix of sun and cloud, a high of 26. For Sunday night, cloudy periods, a low of 18. For Monday, a mix of sun and cloud, a high of 25 degrees. And for Tuesday, a mix of sun and cloud and a high of 26.
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1: Your Miramichi and area weather for tonight: cloudy, a 60% chance of showers with a low of 14. For Saturday, cloudy, a 60% chance of showers in the morning, high of 25 degrees, a humidex of 30, a UV index of 8 or very high. For Saturday night, cloudy periods, a low of 15. Sunday, a mix of sun and cloud, a high of 26. For Sunday night, cloudy periods, a low of 18. For Monday, a mix of sun and cloud, a high of 25 degrees. And for Tuesday, a mix of sun and cloud and a high of 26.
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13: 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I'm your host, Kurt Wallace. I hope you're having a great weekend. Philippians 4 tells us that the peace of God, which transcends all understanding, will guard your hearts and your minds in Christ Jesus. On this weekend show, Matt Maher stops by. He'll open up about wrestling with God's calling. Taryn Wells tells us about somebody that's really impacted his life. Phil Wickham talks about some experiences at his concert. And Bodie is here to share the story behind a brand new song called Go For Broke. Rachel James has the latest in Christian music news. We'll hear that future hit from Bodie and a brand new one from Tate Butts, too. It's going to be a great show, and we're glad you're listening this weekend. As we get things started with Forrest Frank, he's on the countdown with his song, OK.
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0: Okay from Forrest Frank comes in at number 20 on the weekend top 20 countdown. Hey, and we're on the X app, and if you are too, we'd love to see you there. So follow us on the X app. We'll catch you up with what's going on here at the countdown. Follow us on the X app at 20 Weekend. Matt Maher is up next, and when we sat down to talk with Matt, he shared his thoughts on wrestling with God's calling. Listen.
1: You know, I spent 10 years in local church ministry in Phoenix, Arizona, and I've been traveling, you know, with a band, and I think in those 2 years, we've all kind of stepped into the calling that God's put on our hearts, you know, and I think everybody can relate to this, where you feel God calling you in a direction, and you know, whether it's, you know, a career change, or the school that you attend, or relationships that you have in your life, or even something like tithing, and you know you're called to it, but you struggle with it, and the feelings aren't always there, you know, the warm fuzzies, but it's in those moments where we're struggling and we're wrestling and we're saying, God, like, can't you just miraculously fix everything? That he says, no, my grace is sufficient for you in your weakness. That in your struggling, when you turn to me and you rely on the truth of that statement, not the emotion of how you're feeling, then it will convict the heart. I think more and more, I'm just trying to see myself as a faithful disciple and an apostle of Christ and going where he leads me. And if it means I play a song, I play a song. If it means I just share my heart with somebody, then I'll just share my heart, you know, and just trying to be more and more available for God to do whatever he wants to.
0: Reminding us to be available for God to do what he wants us to do. That is Matt Maher there. Thank you, Matt. And speaking of Matt Maher, he's up next with his latest Gonna Be All Right.
2: Number 19.

0: Matt Maher, Gonna Be All Right. It's the number 19 song on the Weekend Top 20 Countdown. And we're there on Instagram, posting pictures and all that good stuff. And if you are too, we'd love to follow you there. Look for us under the name The Weekend Top 20 Countdown. And we're back to the countdown. Toby Mac's got a new song out, and this is it. It's called Lord, It Feels Good.
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On last week's Countdown, Zach Williams had the number 3 song, Wait For Me.

0: Elevation Rhythm, Washed. Will it make it 2 weeks in a row at number one? Well, stay with us and we'll find out together here on the Weekend Top 20 Countdown. We're coming up. It's the top 17 songs in the country. Taryn Wells shares some thoughts on a person who has really had an impact on his life. And we'll hear a future hit from Tate Butts. That and more coming up next on the Weekend Top 20 Countdown.
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2: Your Miramichi and area weather for tonight: cloudy, a 60% chance of showers with a low of 14. For Saturday, cloudy, a 60% chance of showers in the morning, high of 25 degrees, a humidex of 30, a UV index of 8 or very high. For Saturday night, cloudy periods, a low of 15. Sunday, a mix of sun and cloud, a high of 26. For Sunday night, cloudy periods, a low of 18. For Monday, a mix of sun and cloud, a high of 25 degrees. And for Tuesday, a mix of sun and cloud and a high of 26.
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0: This is the Weekend Top 20 Countdown. Thank you for listening. I'm Kurt Wallace. And we're right back into the countdown with Mr. Bay Turner. This is Somebody's Praying.
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0: Now, let's take a look at a song that we think may be a future hit someday here on the countdown. This weekend, it's a brand new song from Tate Butts. The song is called When I Pray, and it's our choice for this week's future hit on the Weekend Top 20 Countdown. 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

0: Your future hit on the weekend top 20 countdown is called When I Pray. That's Tate Butts. And if you'd like to tell us what you think of Tate Butts' brand new song, then log on to our website and tell us at weekendtop20countdown.com. Now we're back to the countdown. Taryn Wells is up next. And he stopped by recently and shared the story about how his uncle really impacted his music career. Listen.
1: My student pastor was also my uncle. And he came to our church when I was 13. Okay. And I had to do everything short of showing him my birth certificate to prove that I was old enough to be in the youth group, because I was about 2'4". And he had a little voice, little pipsqueak voice. And I'm like, I'm in the youth group. I'm 13. And so, you know, that was a really cool relationship that got brought into my life, because one day I was 16. And he said, I know you sing and stuff, and I want you to lead worship, but you need to learn how to play an instrument. So I was like, okay. My dad had keyboards and all that stuff at the house, so I started trying to learn keys, and I was just not learning very quickly. So I learned Here I Am to Worship.
2: Okay.
1: We played Here I Am to Worship for like 6 months. And then I'm like,
2: I mastered it.
1: Yes. I got to learn more songs, but I couldn't learn them as fast as I could just write them. Because you can write your own songs and then no one knows if you're messing up.
2: Right, right.
1: And then, so I started doing that. And that's how I kind of discovered songwriting, fell in love with that. And he created opportunities for me to just preach and lead worship and write songs. And my church was small enough to where I could have the opportunities to do that a lot. And I attribute a lot of that to where I am now.
0: Taryn Wells sharing how his uncle encouraged him and gave him opportunities that led him down the path toward his music career. That's awesome. Thank you, Taryn. And speaking of Taryn Wells, he's up next with his latest. This is Breathe On It.
3: Number 16.

0: Breathe on it. It's Tar and Wells at number 16 on the Weekend Top 20 Countdown. All right, hang in there with us here on the Weekend Top 20 Countdown. We got the top 15 songs coming up for you. And Rachel James stops by with the latest in Christian music news. 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
0: Thank you so much for joining us here on the Weekend Top 20 Countdown. I'm Kurt Wallace. I hope your weekend's going good. In Psalm 29 and 85, the author writes, "The Lord gives strength to his people. The Lord blesses his people with peace. I will listen to what God the Lord says. He promises peace to his people, his faithful servants." 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
1: 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And speaking of that Facebook page, Pam Peterson from Illinois sent us a note in response to our poll question, what's your favorite cold drink in the summer? And Pam said, lemonade and water. Then once in a while, you got to have a root beer float. Amen, Pam. That's good stuff. We appreciate you reaching out to us, Pam. We're glad you're one of our listeners there in Illinois. And if you'd like to be our friend, just like Pam and more than 15,000 other Weekend Top 20 Countdown listeners, just go to facebook.com/weekendtop20countdown or look for the Facebook link on our website, which is weekendtop20countdown.com. All right, let's get back to the countdown. Here we go with Tasha Layton and her song, Meet Me in the Valley.
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2: Phil Wickham is giving fans a new way to bring worship into their everyday lives with his new Everyday Hallelujah EP, available now. The three-song collection features the title track in studio, live, and piano versions, and it's connected to Phil's upcoming book, Everyday Hallelujah, arriving August 11th. As Phil wrote about finding worship in ordinary moments through gratitude, faith, and surrender, those ideas naturally became the foundation for the song. Phil says, God is worthy of our praise in every moment, and he hopes the song serves as a reminder that worship isn't limited to church or Sunday mornings. The book includes 36 short reflections designed to help readers slow down, notice God in the everyday rhythms of life, and discover that worship can be expressed through daily faithfulness, gratitude, and love. And this fall, Phil will take that message on the road with the Song of the Saints tour featuring Chandler Moore and special guest Jamie McDonald.
0: 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All right, we're back to the countdown now. Chandler Moore is up next with God, I'm Just Grateful.
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1: 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It's number 13 on the Weekend Top 20 Countdown. I'm Kurt Wallace. 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
5: Your Miramichi and area weather for tonight: cloudy, a 60% chance of showers with a low of 14. For Saturday, cloudy, a 60% chance of showers in the morning, high of 25 degrees, a humidex of 30, a UV index of 8 or very high. For Saturday night, cloudy periods, a low of 15. Sunday, a mix of sun and cloud, a high of 26. For Sunday night, cloudy periods, a low of 18. For Monday, a mix of sun and cloud, a high of 25 degrees. And for Tuesday, a mix of sun and cloud and a high of 26.
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1: 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I'm your host, Kurt Wallace. And the Weekend Top 20 Countdown has a toll-free comment line. Write this down, 888-295-SHOW. Just keep that number handy in case you ever have a story about how a song or an artist has touched your life, or you want to leave a comment or something. 888-295 and the word SHOW. Now we're back to the countdown. How about some Carly Ann Taylor? This is Why Should I Worry?
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0: Carly Ann Taylor, Why Should I Worry? It's the number 12 song on the Weekend Top 20 Countdown. Hey, don't forget, each week we conduct an informal poll on our website, and when we ask you last time, what's your favorite cold drink in the summer? 9% of you said iced coffee. 13% went with lemonade, 16% said soda or pop, 24% answered iced tea, and a big 38% of you like water most of all. Well, good for you. 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What's your favorite thing about August? Is it back to school, the return of football, the last month of hot weather, or does National Hot Dog Month count? Absolutely. 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And we're right back to the countdown with Pat Barrett and his song, I've Got a Fire.
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